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2: Labour MP Jessa Sarto said she's suing Elon Musk's ex-AI over the design of its Grok chatbot tool after it was used to create fake images of her in a bikini. The Lowestoft MP said she filed a claim at the High Court on Wednesday in a bid to seek accountability for the design choices that allowed Grok to create such images. Sir Keir Starmer and regional mayors from across England will gather on Thursday to discuss how to take on the blockers stopping new homes and infrastructure from being built. The Prime Minister warned that Britain cannot afford to give in to the naysayers and the blockers because it will cause detriment to the next generation. The RSC are pushing for tech that stops repeat speeders breaking the limit. Here's their spokesperson, Simon Williams.
3: And we know when you look at the data, there's some shocking figures. There are 117 drivers who've amassed more than 20 speeding points. And there are even two drivers who've got 43 and 45 points on their licence but are still behind the wheel legally.
2: The RSC have been consulting Parliament on the tech in a bid to tackle offenders who are still behind the wheel. A dolphin, a fox and a shark are among the animals that could appear on banknotes. In a consultation being launched, the Bank of England wants people to give their views on a selection of wildlife that will appear on the next series of 5, 10, 20 and 50 pound notes. Victoria Cleland is from the Bank of England.
4: So we wanted to make sure that they were species native to the UK, things that people could recognise, things that would symbolise the UK, but also trying to get a good mix of different types of animals, different types of movement to show on the banknotes, and also different habitats.
2: And in tennis, Aryna Sabalenka says she feels like quitting after a remarkable meltdown to lose to Diana Schneider in the French Open quarterfinals. The world number one was one set and 4-1 up, but won just one of the next 12 games to crash out of the tournament, and said she'd never been in that position before. That's the latest from Radio News Hub. I'm Jonathan Deutsch.
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Palace, nearly time to say goodnight on Club Classics with me, Graham Hardy, on Outreach Radio. Hope you enjoyed the show. And of course, thank you as always for tuning in. Thank you.

0: On Friday, the 5th of June, get ready to party like it's 2001 as the Ogre Tones hit the 1865 in Southampton. The UK's top tribute to the Shrek soundtracks bring a full live band, brass section and massive sing-along hits from Smash Mouth, Bonnie Tyler, The Proclaimers and more. 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

0: On Friday, the 5th of June, get ready to party like it's 2001 as the Ogre Tones hit the 1865 in Southampton. The UK's top tribute to the Shrek soundtracks bring a full live band, brass section and massive sing-along hits from Smash Mouth, Bonnie Tyler, The Proclaimers and more. 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

0: On Friday, the 5th of June, get ready to party like it's 2001 as the Ogre Tones hit the 1865 in Southampton. The UK's top tribute to the Shrek soundtracks bring a full live band, brass section and massive sing-along hits from Smash Mouth, Bonnie Tyler, The Proclaimers and more. 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

precepts you hold most dear. Your heart is in my province hour upon hour. I shiver when you feel the cold. Everything you say, I hear. Like a bomb and its fuse, we bring bright light. But I could be a devil to you. I could bite like a tarantula.

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black, the black, the black, the black, the black, the black, the black, the black, the black, the black, the black, the black, the black, the black, the black, the black, the black, the black, the black, the black, the black, the black, the black, the black, the black, the black, the black, the black, the black, the black, the black, the black, the black, the black, the black, the black, the black, the black, the black, the black, the black, the black, the black, the black, the black, the black, the black, the black, the black, the black, the black, the black, the black, the black, the black, the black, the black, the black, the black, the black, the black, the black, the black, the black, the black, the black, the black, the black, the black, the black, the black, the black, the black, the black, the black, the black, the black, the black, the black, the black, the black, the black, the black, the black, the black, the black, the black, the black, the black, the black, the black, the black, the black, the black, the black, the black, the black, the black, the black, the black, the black, the black, the black, the black, the black, the black, the black, the black, the black, the black, the black, the black, the black, the black, the black, the black, the black, the black, the black, the black, the black, the black, the black, the black, the black, the black, the

0: on Friday the 5th of June. 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

Very warm welcome this morning on The Breakfast Show here on a Thursday morning with me, Graham Hardy, filling in for Sean. And that was Engelbert with Please Release Me. Next up, Michael Jackson, Off the Wall.

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0: On Friday, the 5th of June, get ready to party like it's 2001 as the Ogre Tones hit the 1865 in Southampton. 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
3: Nigel Farage has defended his response to the murder of Henry Novak after saying the public should respond with pure cold rage. The Prime Minister had this to say in the Commons yesterday.
4: They make a simple plea of us as human beings to please not exploit that. That is their plea to us. His response has been to appeal for rage.
3: Conservative leader Kemi Badenoch also says the discourse should not be about politics, but the Reform UK leader says divisions will get worse without steps to change police culture. For the first time in 20 years, a new treatment for resistant ovarian cancer is being offered to patients in England. In trials, the treatment extended patients' lives by almost 4 months more than chemotherapy. MI5 are warning that Chinese spies are targeting UK government and military staff on job websites to get access to information. The agency says they use popular sites like LinkedIn and Indeed. And Molly May and Tommy Fury have had their second child. From Radio News Hub, I'm Frankie Hersein.
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Yes, indeed. Welcome back to the Breakfast Show on a Thursday with me, Graham. That was Bruce Chanel and Hey Baby. Next up, we got Slade and Squeeze Me, Please Me.

It's indeed a great song from Madonna on The Breakfast Show with La Isla Bonita. And next up, one of my favourite female artists of all time, the unbelievable Mariah Carey, and a fantastic track called Without You.

Lovely song from George Michael here on The Breakfast Show this morning. That one's called Flawless. Next up, we've got the Seahorses, Blinded by the Light.

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1: Yes, indeed. You're tuned in to Graham Hardy on The Breakfast Show on a Thursday morning here on Outreach Radio, filling in for Sean whilst he's away on holiday. Anyway, that was a great song from the Seahorses, Blinded by the Light. Next up, OMD, Orchestral Maneuvers in the Dark.

about people and places as we'd like them to be. But you know what truth is? It's that little baby you're holding, and it's that man you fought with this morning, the same one you're going to make love with tonight.

You're listening to Graham Hardy on a Thursday morning on The Breakfast Show here on Outreach Radio. That was a lovely song from Charlene, I've Never Been to Me. Coming up next, we've got Sugar Minot. We've got a good thing going. Followed by Bryan Adams, Summer of 69, and then the Lambrettas, Poison Ivy, before the ad breaks on the hour. Catch you soon.

have soul. 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Forward march is the same when transistors will play. Coming to bed is the move. Dolby sound will be in top crown when I put the needle into your

0: On Friday, the 5th of June, get ready to party like it's 2001 as the Ogre Tones hit the 1865 in Southampton. The UK's top tribute to the Shrek soundtracks bring a full live band, brass section and massive sing-along hits from Smash Mouth, Bonnie Tyler, The Proclaimers and more. 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
3: Nigel Farage says division in Britain will get worse without a change in police culture, defending his comments that we should feel pure cold rage over the death of Henry Novak. The Prime Minister had this to say in the Commons yesterday.
4: Exploiting this tragedy to create grievance and division would be wrong in any circumstances, but to do it when the family are expressly saying, please don't, is unforgivable. Yeah. It shows exactly who he is.
3: A new treatment for ovarian cancer is being rolled out for the first time in 20 years. The drug will be for patients with specific types of ovarian cancer, whose disease doesn't respond to chemotherapy. Pregnant women suffered huge delays of up to 190 hours when being induced at Glasgow's Queen Elizabeth University Hospital due to a lack of staff. The hospitals say they are working on addressing these issues and investing millions into staffing. And Sir David Beckham will be immortalised on the Hollywood Walk of Fame. Victoria and even Tom Cruise will be giving a speech at the ceremony. From Radio News Hub, I'm Frankie Hersine.
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0: Well, yes, indeed. Back after the news and the ad breaks. That is the Commodores and Never Can Say Goodbye. It's The Breakfast Show on a Thursday with me, Graham Hardy. Next up, we have the Ra Band, Clouds Across the Moon.
1: Good evening. This is the Intergalactic Operator. Can I help you?
2: Yes. I'm trying to reach Flight Commander P.R. Johnson on Mars Flight 247.

Graham Hardy on The Prepper Show on a Thursday morning. And if you're just tuning in, good morning to you. That was Michael Jackson and Billie Jean. Next up, Planet Funk, Jason.

Oh, yes, indeed. Pure fear of Dirty B. Anyway, coming up next, we've got Alicia's Attic. And then followed by Alicia's Attic, we have Elton John, Sad Song.

There you go. That was a great song from Elton John and Sad Songs. It's nearly time to say goodbye on The Breakfast Show on a Thursday morning. Don't forget you can catch me on Outreach Dance tonight at 7 p.m. with my show, The Thursday Evening Sessions. Anyway, coming up next, we've got Sure, If I Could Turn Back Time. And then before we finish the show this morning, it'll be The Smiths with The Charming Man. Stay tuned at 9 o'clock. It's the 80s Flashback Hour, followed at 10 by The Morning Mix. I'd just like to say thank you from me, Graham, on The Breakfast Show on a Thursday here on Outreach Radio for tuning in this morning. I'll be back on the airwaves tomorrow at 6 a.m. with The Breakfast Show. Take care. Have a lovely Thursday.

0: On Friday, the 5th of June, get ready to party like it's 2001 as the Ogre Tones hit the 1865 in Southampton. 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
2: 9 Farage has defended his response to the murder of Henry Novak after the Prime Minister branded his comments that we should feel cold rage unforgivable. Speaking on his social media last night, the Reform UK leader says policing culture must change.
3: And it doesn't matter what the Home Secretary, Shabana Mahmood, says when she insists that the police treat everybody equally, from the very top of the police all the way down to the way officers are given race training. They are being told to treat people in this country differently.
2: Reviews found that some Jewish patients and staff in the NHS are suffering in silence, feeling the need to hide their religious identity. The government say they intend to make reforms like anti-racism training. MI5 are warning that Chinese spies are targeting government and military staff and job websites like LinkedIn to get access to information. The Five Eyes powers say they pressure candidates into giving away things the public don't know. And Molly May and Tommy Fury have had their second child. From Radio News Hub, I'm Frankie Hessein.
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0: On Friday, the 5th of June, get ready to party like it's 2001 as the Ogre Tones hit the 1865 in Southampton. The UK's top tribute to the Shrek soundtracks bring a full live band, brass section and massive sing-along hits from Smash Mouth, Bonnie Tyler, The Proclaimers and more. 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

Dixon and Midnight Sun playing for you this morning on your mid-morning mix with myself, Charlotte Neal. A very big welcome to you who've tuned in this morning. Very, very grateful. We're keeping it nice, relaxed and chilled for this morning's mid-morning mix. Some of your features in there, so thank you very much for sending over your favourite songs for today. We've got the weather forecast coming up as well, so make sure you stick around for that, because it's been a very hit and miss. We've had every type of weather that I think you could possibly have in the last couple of days. So stick around, I'll give you an update for that, and lots more to come. This is Biba Doobie and The Way Things Go. 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

promo marker from Arthur Hill, who originally is a YouTuber, for anyone that might recognise the name. And his latest single, Hot Sprite. Going to be here on Outreach Radio, your truly local radio station. He does actually have quite a few really kind of cool songs. I find myself vibing to them quite a lot, actually. So you should probably check him out. He's got some nice hits. I feel like he's going to be one of those that just slowly makes his way up, and then one day you think, where's he come from? He's suddenly just a top hit guy. I feel like it's going to be like that. They're kind of the best ones, though. This is Little Mix and David Guetta with Heartbreak Anthem, playing for you now. Hello.

0: 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Join me for The Breakfast Show between 6am and 9am, Monday to Friday. We're going to have a great laugh. I hope you get out of bed, help you get to work. I've got a fantastic variety of music throughout the decades. So if you can join me, that'll be fantastic between 6am and 9am.
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0: waiting for the album drop at this point by Bruno Mars. You just can't not be happy when you listen to a little bit of Bruno Mars. And I Just Might. Playing for you here on Outreach Radio, your truly local radio station on your mid-morning mix with myself, Charlotte Neal. Keeping it chilled, keeping it relaxed. And I just might give you an update on the weather forecast for today. It's going to be a mixture of variable clouds, sunny spells and scattered showers. These heavy at times with a risk of thunder. The showers will ease by the late evening and a very windy day. Tonight will be dry with largely clear skies and just a few patches of clouds. Winds will ease overnight. So to be honest, you may as well just stay indoors. Keep it chilled and relaxed. Have a nice, comfy day. That sounds like my kind of day at the moment. When the weather's like this, I just want to wrap up warm, watch a little bit TV, have a cuppa, and all's well, to be honest with you. I really don't know what's going on. We've had every season in the last couple of days. Thunder and lightning, torrential rain, beautiful sunny, and then at one minute I am quite hot, and then I get a bit cold again. And it's like, make up your mind. I'm not here to do it for you. You should just give us sun, pure sun, maybe not as hot as we've had it, because we're not very happy people when we get too hot. We're also not very happy when we get cold. A little bit like Goldilocks, to be honest.
1: I hate the winter.
0: 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Lord, playing for you now.

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1: Holly Hocking and Wait For Me playing for you this morning on your mid-morning mix. You're truly local at radio station with myself, Charlotte Neal. Welcome. If you have just tuned in, we're keeping it very chilled this morning. Very sort of grab a cuppa, sit on the sofa, listen to Outreach Radio kind of vibes, your favourite radio station, of course. That's kind of what I'm going for this morning. Sometimes you need those days, and quite a few of you have mentioned that you've got the day off today and tomorrow as well. So I'm trying to just wind you down out of work mode and get you ready for the weekend. I think that sounds quite luscious, if I'm honest with you. But you know what? Mine's not quite tame. Not quite a tame weekend. Tomorrow, I've got the day off. I'm actually going to Goodwood. Goodwood for the day. It's going to be very nice. Or the afternoon, we're going to grab our spoons beforehand, have some food in there, and then make our way slowly to Goodwood and spend the rest of the afternoon and evening there, all dressed up and fancy. Very nice. Few drinks. Love it. And then on Saturday, we're going to a 21st party, birthday party, to celebrate, which is going to be nice. Hopefully not feeling the effects from Friday on the Saturday. I'm fingers crossed for that one. So maybe have a little bit more of a chill day on Sunday, you know? I don't know what we're going to do on Sunday. I think we're just going to keep it chilled. Catch up on sleep. That's the biggest thing. I'll just tell you what, I'm just knackered at the moment. What about the rest of you? I think it's the weather. The heat makes me tired. It's not cold enough to wake me up yet. We're sort of in that zone. Just don't really know what to do with myself. And I need new pillows.

bit Cat Burns. He's been doing very well in the last few years. More releases. She's been featured on TV, on lots of celebrity programs. She's doing very well for herself. You don't already know. Pack up your stuff and go. And a song that I've not heard in a little while from Cat Burns is Go, playing for you here on Outreach Radio. Stick with me, I've got a few more songs to play you, then we've got the ads coming up, and I'll be back for round two and the final hour of your mid-morning mix with myself, Charlotte Neal. And maybe if anyone's got any suggestions of the best pillows to get, please do let me know, because, oh God, my neck is just in absolute agony. Do you know what I mean when you wake up in the morning and you don't feel refreshed? You've had a lovely 8 hours of sleep, but you've not really slept very well, purely because of the pillows. Let me know.

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5: Two men have been charged following the disorder in Southampton on Tuesday in response to the sentencing of 18-year-old Henry Novak's murderer. Alexis Boone is the Chief Constable of Hampshire Police.
6: We will continue to step up resources commensurate to the threat that we face, but fundamentally we will protect communities despite the horrible threats, vile abuse and aggression displayed towards officers.
5: The Prime Minister's accused Nigel Farage of stoking the unrest. The Reform UK leader says policing culture must change. NHS staff are to be told not to wear political badges at work or take part in political marches while wearing uniform. It's after a review into anti-Semitism in the health service, which found that some Jewish patients and staff were being ostracised. The Prime Minister is to take on those blocking new homes and infrastructure being built, telling mayors to use their powers to get Britain building. And David Beckham will be immortalised on the Hollywood Walk of Fame. He's being recognised for his influence on sport, entertainment and culture. From Radio News Hub, I'm Frankie Hersein.
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Justin Bieber making the waves here on Outreach Radio and kicking us back into the second and final hour of the Mid-Morning Mix with myself, Charlotte Neal. Very big welcome to you if you have just tuned in. If you missed the first hour, it's all right. You can listen back from midnight tonight. Technology, man, we can do it all these days, don't you worry. We're keeping it chilled, keeping it relaxed today. That's the vibe. Send in your song requests, your news, information, suggestions, the works. We'll get it all on for you here on Outreach Radio. I've been holding on to peace. This is Tom Grennan.

down and easy on me. Talk about keeping it easy and chill today. I think this song hits the spot absolutely perfectly. Do you know what? Talking about Adele, something I would highly recommend that you watch if you have not already is watching her live perform at the Royal Albert Hall. Now, this was years ago. This was in her early days. She'd just released her first album and she skyrocketed and just went absolutely everywhere. Number one hits, the full works. But it's such an incredible performance. Her vocals, fantastic. The instruments, the band, they were absolutely brilliant. And her humour was just spot on. The crowd were fantastic as well. That's the thing. We don't always give credit to the crowd sometimes, the audience that watch. They sung their hearts out. And it's just one of those feelings. You just can't beat it when you can hear everyone in a room come together and just belt a song out that they absolutely love, they enjoy, they resonate, they relate to. You can just really feel that feeling just through the audience themselves. And oh, confetti, the works, it's all going off. They're all laughing, they're all getting involved. It's just a wonderful watch. So highly recommend if you've not seen it. It is a good hour long, but I'd recommend watching the full hour rather than the clips of, just so you can get really into it and really understand those emotions and those feelings, especially when it's Adele and she's full of all the emotions and feelings. Samba, on the other hand, this is Homewrecker. How are you feeling?

a very big variety of songs playing for you today. A very good mix on your mid-morning mix. Funny that. The Beach Boys. Getting me shaking my head. Just can't help it when you listen to this song. Love it. Beach Boys playing for you this morning on Outreach Radio with myself, Charlotte Neal. Hope we're all doing very, very well. Let me know what you're up to today. I know quite a few of you have got the day off. Have you got any plans, or are you keeping it chilled like Outreach Radio is today? Contact me, charlotte@outreachradio.co.uk. And you know what? Really random one, but someone asked me this question the other day. No relevance whatsoever to anything that I've just said. But someone said to me, they were like, if you could listen to just one song for the rest of your life, what would it be? And do you know what? It's exactly the same question as when people say, what's your favourite artist, or what's your favourite this or that? And it's like, well, I have a few. It's not quite as simple as just giving one answer for me personally, but I'm very intrigued. If you could listen to only one song for the rest of your life, or one artist even, make it a little bit easier, who would it be? Contact me, charlotte@outreachradio.co.uk. Of course, don't forget you can WhatsApp us as well. I'm intrigued. Maybe it's Niall Horan.

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1: Hey, Em, it's Paul. I was listening to the album You're On Your Own.

song that I've not heard in what feels like a lifetime. Eminem and Houdini playing for you this morning on Outreach Radio. It's one of those songs that you just hear and go, oh, I've heard this in forever. Such a good song. Now, for any of you that are driving across the M27 this morning, the rush hour has faded and it is slowly easing on there. You can drive with comfort and ease, knowing that you're going to get to your destination on time. All the traffic has eased. Not too much to report on the roads this morning. So you've got a nice, easy morning for you. I'm sure the rest of the team will keep you up to date as we go throughout the day as well, especially when the 3 to 4 o'clock rush hour comes back in. But it's all nice and easy on the roads this morning. Not too much happening, which is lovely. This is New Order and Regret playing for you. One of your listeners, my listeners, one of my listeners' song requests. 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

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Your

of Love by ABC. Taking us into the final few minutes of Outreach Radio's The Mid-Morning Mix with myself, Charlotte Neal. That is all from me, but I do still have a couple more songs to play you, so do stick around. We've got plenty more coming your way today. Lots of more news, information, songs, and all the best. Just feel good music all around. So make sure that you do stick around. 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Always make sure that you plug in Outreach Radio, your truly local radio station. But thank you, as always, for tuning in. I'm very grateful. I will be back here, same time, same place, tomorrow, 10 a.m. till 12 p.m., taking you up to your midday.

0: On Friday, the 5th of June, get ready to party like it's 2001 as the Ogre Tones hit the 1865 in Southampton. 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

0: On Friday, the 5th of June, get ready to party like it's 2001 as the Ogre Tones hit the 1865 in Southampton. 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
4: Keir Starmer has accused Elon Musk of trying to whip up division in the UK. It's over Henry Novak's murder. He says Britain needs to assert who we are as reasonable, tolerant people.
5: I've tried to do a nationalist case as being grounded in what they must be going through. Yes, we need to answer those questions. Yes, I think it's right that there may need to be changes. We shouldn't shy away from that, not for one moment. But how we conduct ourselves as politicians is really important. And I call on all politicians, all politicians.
4: It comes as two men have been charged following disorder in Southampton on Tuesday. That took place in response to the sentencing of 18-year-old Henry Novak's murder. Next, Cabinet Minister Darren Jones reportedly told Lord Peter Mandelson he was sorry on the day he was sacked as an ambassador to the US. That's in a message that was not released as part of a tranche of documents this week. It comes as questions have been raised about how the use of disappearing messages in WhatsApp has led to some exchanges being absent. But Minister Lucy Rigby dismissed the remarks as letting off steam. Hundreds of women with hard-to-treat ovarian cancer could benefit from a new life-extending drug on the NHS from today. That's the first new addition to NHS treatments in over 20 years. The new targeted therapy will be offered to patients whose disease has stopped responding to standard chemotherapy. Scientists have detected and measured the most distant dormant black hole ever found. The supermassive black hole is 10 billion light years away. Professor Richard Ellis is leading the study. He says it's more about the science.
6: You know, it's very important that we continue this kind of work in astronomy. Not necessarily it's not going to change breakfast or anything, but on the other hand, what it does do is inspire young people to get curious about the universe.
4: Our ministers are calling for input on boosting the rollout of community batteries. It would allow multiple homes to access stored electricity. That's the latest from Radio News Hub. I'm Tanita Sims.
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0: On Friday, the 5th of June, get ready to party like it's 2001 as the Ogre Tones hit the 1865 in Southampton. The UK's top tribute to the Shrek soundtracks bring a full live band, brass section and massive sing-along hits from Smash Mouth, Bonnie Tyler, The Proclaimers and more. 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

0: On Friday, the 5th of June, get ready to party like it's 2001 as the Ogre Tones hit the 1865 in Southampton. 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
4: Keir Starmer is meeting the family of murdered student Henry Novak, whose treatment by police has triggered a political row. The private meeting is taking place in Downing Street this afternoon. Meanwhile, the Prime Minister is urging politicians to listen to Novak's family's calls, not to use the case to cause disturbances. It comes as he's accused Elon Musk of trying to whip up division in the UK over the murder.
5: It's how we conduct ourselves now that matters, and always remembering what Henry's family have said, which is, please don't use this to whip up division. It's incredible. They want others never to have to go through this.
4: Next, hundreds of women with hard-to-treat ovarian cancer could benefit from a new life-extended drug on the NHS from today. It's the first new addition to NHS treatment in over 20 years. And drawings created by John Lennon for what some believe was the world's first rock music video have gone on display in a museum. You can see them at Liverpool's Beatles Museum. That's the latest from Radio News Hub. I'm Tinley Tissons.
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1: Hey, let me kick it to you right quick, man. 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

0: Good afternoon. How you doing today? You okay out there? Do you know we're on FM now?
1: Yeah.
0: 102.5. King of here till 7 o'clock with the Drive Time Show. Said you're okay, getting dark at 10 past 9 tonight. Lights on, please. I'm Soul Train to be here between 5 and 5.30. Also, the Golden Half Hour, which here we're playing tonight. That's on between 6 and 6.30.

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Yeah, you know. Get involved. 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Oh, by the way, you're sending a text, start it with gold, small gap, and then your message. Thank you. I'd like to give a service here. Looking at the roads.

0: weekend. UK weather, let's have a look around UK. Aberdeen is cloudy and sunny and 16 there. Belfast, hello Belfast. It's rain there, 17. Cardiff is cloudy and sunny, 17 there. Liverpool, hello Liverpool. Cloudy and sunny and 17. Newcastle, cloudy and sunny, 17 there. Plymouth, hello there Plymouth. Cloudy and sunny in 16. And London is cloudy and sunny in 16. Oh, what a start to the show. Got a busy one. Let's get going.
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Guest of the Year tonight with the Golden Half Hour at 6. Yeah, we've got a lot of... the texts are coming in now. I'll have a look at them, all right?

0: Contact the show. This young lady will tell you how to, all right?
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0: Thursday, which means the roads will be busy tonight. Yeah, you get used to this sort of thing. Prince.
1: Kiss.
0: Tune. Common People.

Scottish pub. Common people like me. Yeah, and I'm proud of it. Weather okay tonight. Cloud fading away. Throughout the night, it'll be clear with lows of 9 Celsius. Oh, pretty cold, then. Good. Friday, plenty of sunshine. With outbreaks of rain, a bit like today. That's for tomorrow being Friday. Plenty of sunshine and outbreaks of rain with highs of 18.

That is Michael Jackson, Human Nature. Why? And like I say, if you haven't seen the bio at the cinema, go and see it. Bye.

0: I say good afternoon to Danielle? I missed your text yesterday, Danielle. Do apologise. And yeah, you're right. The whole team of Skyline presenters are on Outreach Gold now. Yeah. Even this guy.
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0: Radio. That's what we're on now. We're on Outreach Radio, Danielle, and I do apologise. I was so busy yesterday, it was untrue. You will be receiving a text by

going to do some shout outs. Hi, Lisa. She finishes working about 15 minutes from now. Drives from Southampton to Winchester. She's always

Fair. Good afternoon, Dave. All right, Dave. Who else we got? Sue's been in contact, so has Helen. And also Peter. Hello, Peter. How you doing, my friend? I forgot to mention Dave in Bishop's Waltham yesterday. I missed his text as well. So I do apologise, Dave. I was just...

I remember a couple of years ago in Hedge End Village, and a young lady was in a car, sat the traffic light, windows down, singing her head off to this tune. Never forgotten it. Hello to Martin. He's on Northern Bridge in about 15 minutes, he said. Right. Cheryl can't wait for the golden half hour. You're going to be stuck tonight, Cheryl. Just pre-warning you, all right? It's 15 minutes away from 5 o'clock. Don't forget Soul Train at 5 o'clock. Yeah, we've got Soul Train coming up. We continue with the music on Outreach, where love lives, an Everett tune.

Winchester, M3 Junction 9, it says here. The A33 roundabout, Totten flyover, around about that area is all very busy, apparently. That's the A33 Redbridge roundabout. Which way you go, it's going to be busy. M271 southbound, going to the A33. It's completely at a standstill.

0: that is Simply Red. 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Yeah. Hold to you just a little ray of light shining through. Just got a text off my pharmacy. Get me drugs already. Even if I know we've been made. Get me pills.
1: You can't touch this. You can't touch this.
0: MC Hammer.
1: You can't touch this.
0: That's the title.
1: Can't touch this.
0: And he got his trousers from Stevie Edwards.

0: Like I said, Steve Edwards had a pair of his trousers. Yeah. He never walked, he glided. We'll be right back with Soul Train right after this lot.
1: On Friday, the 5th of June, get ready to party like it's 2001 as the Ogre Tones hit the 1865 in Southampton. The UK's top tribute to the Shrek soundtracks bring a full live band, brass section and massive sing-along hits from Smash Mouth, Bonnie Tyler, The Proclaimers and more. 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

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That is some going. Anyway, please, you're listening to the show. Are you on Northern Bridge yet? Coming out of Northern Bridge, or going towards Northern Bridge from Styles, it's very busy apparently.

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Please be very patient. You'll get home. We'll take you there. Thomas Lewis Way, both ways, very busy. Going towards Eastleigh, going towards Southampton and Portswood. Itchin Bridge, it's busy both ways. Northern Bridge, yeah, it's busy. M27 running smoothly, so is the M3.

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1: Oh, it's Ray News Carla. Yeah, that's him.

queue in traffic on the A337. That's Romsey Road, Southampton, Linda. Going towards the High Street. Very busy there. Wide Lane out of the Eastleigh. Going towards the airport. And that's busy as well. People are finishing work, you see.

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Yeah, be on between 5:30 and 6. Yeah. I think he just finished work. 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

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Time for one more, and we've got to move on. Busy show, you see. Thursday, the 4th of June, 2026.

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Still busy. Right, okay, I've got to play this one. Can I play Atmosphere? Or, Dancing in an Arab Atmosphere. I think this is the right one, I'm not sure. I'm panicking a bit because I couldn't queue up properly.

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Always choose a 12-inch single. I can't play them. But I'll tell you what, she knows her music though. Oh, yes, if she ever. Thank you so much for the request. The Golden Half Hour is coming up very shortly. But which year are we playing tonight? Yeah. What a funny feeling.

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1: On Friday, the 5th of June, get ready to party like it's 2001 as the Ogre Tones hit the 1865 in Southampton. 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
2: 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We're going to have a great laugh. I hope you get out of bed. I hope you get to work. 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
4: Gary King's Golden Half Hour. For which year are we playing?

Wilson Pickett, man of a thousand dancers. Released on the 1st of September. Option number 12. 12. That's all.

0: So you're 2 years out, but which way? Dave, you're 3 years out. Cheryl, 7 years out. What's going on with you? The Loving Spoonful. Summer in the City, released on the 14th of July. Got as high as number 21 in this particular year. Sorry, I hit the microphone then.
1: Gary King's Golden Half Hour. The Which Year Are We Playing?

7 is after 6. You're in the Golden Half Hour. You're stuck in traffic. Under which year we play it? Edwin Starr. Stopper on site is the SOS. Released on the 12th of May. Got as high as number 35 in the charts. 35. What's wrong with you people? What are you, tight with money? Boy, Kinga, any chance of a clue? No. You know the rules. There are no clues. The day it was released and how high it got in the chart.

0: sleep. This old heart of mine. Release on the chart, the Viper says here, got as high as number 3 in the charts. But which year are we playing? If you think you know, give us a text.
1: Gary King's Golden Half Hour. But which year are we playing?
0: It's another great song from this particular year. Yeah. Tune. Gotta see what Mark and Lynn's put in Austin. Now, this could be really funny.

0: Oh, Todd, you're so close. You're a year out. Which way? Trina Walker and the All Stars. How sweet it is. Released on the 18th of April, got a tie, is number 22. Can I say, well done. To Mark and Lynn in Wollstone.
1: Gary King's Golden Half Hour. But which year are we playing?

Cheryl. Kaloopy, all right? When I say go down a few years, it doesn't mean go up. I'm with you. Herman's Hermits, no milk today. Week on the 6th of October, as high as number 7. I'm enjoying this because there's not many people got it right. We got Mark and Lynn in Woolston. I can imagine they're sat there really smug now. Oh yeah, we'll show in.

0: Cheryl, still 2 years out. Yeah. Go down. Oh, I do love her though.
1: Gary King's Golden Half Hour. But which year are we playing?
0: Barefoot. Released on the 4th of August. Got as high as number 24.

26 minutes after 6. With your long blonde hair. I couldn't sleep last night. That's the Mersey, Sorrow. But it's on the 28th of August. Sorry, April. I got as high as number 4. Can I say, Cheryl, you're a year out now. You're getting there after about 30 phone calls. But you're getting there, my darling. Well done. Two number ones coming up now from this particular year. Kicking off with the rolling.

They got a new single out, In the Stars, it's called, and a new album. Yeah. But they're not touring this year. Looks like next year. Rolling Stones, Painted Black. First of our two number ones. Released on the 19th of May. Got to number one for 1 week only. Well done, Cheryl. Finally got there. Well done to Mark as well. And Martin. Half hour, we got one more to come, and this was also a number one. This is a tune. Hey, reach out, I'll be there. Give you the answer of the year we play tonight after this song.

0: I was going to do this year and next week. But I thought, nah, too easy. The year we played tonight was 1966 because of the World Cup. It's coming up next week, okay? A week today, it all kicks off.
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0: Give you all the information about the World Cup tomorrow's show. Yeah, what times will kick off and everything. That's coming on tomorrow's show.

0: 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Yeah, no problem.
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0: Tom Jones.
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0: my lips. Don't forget, okay, tomorrow being Friday, at 1 o'clock, this guy's on.
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0: Yeah, he'll be here tomorrow, 1 o'clock. Till 4. Good luck.

ladies US Open. Starts at 11. A couple of hours and then I have to go to bed. Can't stay up late no more. Here's the Thompson Twins.

How are you doing tonight? Have a great one, won't you? Yeah. I'll see you back here tomorrow between 4 and 7 with another drive time. So we got Kingers number 1's tomorrow, Soul Train between 5 and 5:30, and a whole bunch of

0: On Friday, the 5th of June, get ready to party like it's 2001 as the Ogre Tones hit the 1865 in Southampton. The UK's top tribute to the Shrek soundtracks bring a full live band, brass section and massive sing-along hits from Smash Mouth, Bonnie Tyler, The Proclaimers and more. 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
2: Keir Starmer has accused Elon Musk of trying to whip up division in the UK over Henry Novak's murder. He says Britain needs to remain tolerant.
3: I've tried to do a nationalist case as being grounded in what they must be going through. Yes, we need to answer those questions. Yes, I think it's right that there may need to be changes. We shouldn't shy away from that, not for one moment. But how we conduct ourselves now as politicians is really important. And I call on all politicians, all politicians.
2: Meanwhile, two men have been charged following disorder in Southampton on Tuesday. It took place in response to 18-year-old Henry Novak's murder. Britain's only serving female commando has been named amongst the three victims of a helicopter crash in Devon. Lieutenant Lily Mae Fisher, who's 31, died alongside 42-year-old Lieutenant Commander Chris Grayson and 24-year-old Petty Officer Owen Green following the incident at Sowerton Down on Wednesday. And London Underground drivers staged their second strike of the week today, causing fresh disruption for travellers in the capital. From Radio News Hub, I'm Johnny Holmes.
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0: On Friday, the 5th of June, get ready to party like it's 2001 as the Ogre Tones hit the 1865 in Southampton. 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

0: On Friday, the 5th of June, get ready to party like it's 2001 as the Ogre Tones hit the 1865 in Southampton. 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

0: On Friday, the 5th of June, get ready to party like it's 2001 as the Ogre Tones hit the 1865 in Southampton. 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

a nice way to kick off this week's Awesome Mix radio show. I hope you agree too. Florence and the Machine, Dog Days Are Over. What an absolute modern classic. And Buffalo Traffic Jam just played. A folk duo from Montana. Great tune. Pictures of You. That is out now from their album, which is out towards the end of July. So how you doing? My name's Emma Scott. And I'm right here once again playing you 2 hours of awesome tunes back to back. I've got Squeeze on the way soon. And now the new one from Embrace. This is called Up in Your Feet.

Yep, some new squeeze on the show this week. Why Don't You? Lovely bit of up-tempo guitar pop there. That's featured on their current album, Trixies. It's out now. They've got lots of live dates as well. Classic band Squeeze. Before that, it was Nottingham's Jerob with his new song, Stay, and Embrace, also played with Up In Your Feelings. So how you doing? I hope all is well. It's Emma Scott here with a live track on the way soon. We've got an awesome 90s track, maybe one that you've picked. I've got The Tamers, and I've got that new version of Swallowed by Bush. All to come on the Awesome Mix Radio Show.

That's new from Blue on the Awesome Mix radio show, and a song written by Robbie Williams, actually. It's called Flowers. That is out now. They're busy out on their 25th anniversary tour as well. Before Blue, I played you Keziah Gill, Life You Always Dreamed Of, from her current album All On Red. Couple of great tunes there. And on to our live track of the week. And it's a track by David Bowie from 1970, famously covered by Nirvana, who performed it acoustically at their 1993 MTV Unplugged session. It must be the man who sold the world, and it went something like this.

That's the new one from the UK's The Tamers. It's out now. It's called Blood Money. Plenty to come this hour. I've got the awesome 90s track, maybe one that you've picked. I'll have the new one from Courtney Barnett. We've got a new version of Swallowed, that classic grunge track from Bush. Doesn't really sound like the original. That's on the way soon as well on the Awesome Mix Radio Show.

Yeah, that's a good one. Australian Grammy-nominated artist Courtney Barnett. It's called Stay in Your Lane. It's the Awesome Mix radio show every week right here with me, Emma Scott. I hope you're enjoying the tunes. I've got Fletcher on the way. I've got the awesome 90s track as well. Plenty more in the next hour, which is fast approaching, so I'll zip it. I'll get the new version of Swallowed by Bush on next, celebrating its 30th anniversary. It's a remix version, a lot lighter than the original. Hope you like this one. Bush, Swallowed on the Awesome Mix radio show.

anymore. We've all seen it before. All got eyes in the back of our heads from now on. Take it all with a grin. A broken heart's gonna sting. It's just the way that it is. Now you got black lines down the side of your eyes, 'cause another white lie's got you thinking you were falling in love. And the skies turn to grey all the time, all the days waste away.

0: new from Fletcher. Fletcher, school Feel the Same on the Awesome Mix Radio Show. Good to get that one on again. An exciting British band doing very well right now. Wow, it's nearly the end of hour number one, but plenty more to come in the next hour, including the new single from the Rolling Stones. I've got Rick Astley, I've got the SKBs, and a lost gem from a band I love called Electricity. I can't wait to play you that, and I can't wait for our awesome 90s track.
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0: As chosen by one of the listeners of the show, is it yours? Well, if you're called Adam Green and you sent me an email via the awesomemixradioshow.com website, well, yes, it is you. Thanks for getting in touch, Adam. I am looking forward to this one from Aztec Camera, featuring former Clash guitarist Mick Jones. It was released in 1990 from their fourth album, Stray. It reached number 19 in the chart. Probably should have gone a little bit higher than that. What do you reckon, Adam? But a great tune, and it's still sounds fabulous now, so enjoy Aztec Camera and Mick Jones. Good Morning Britain, our awesome 90s track on the Awesome Mix Radio Show.

0: On Friday, the 5th of June, get ready to party like it's 2001 as the Ogre Tones hit the 1865 in Southampton. The UK's top tribute to the Shrek soundtracks bring a full live band, brass section, and massive sing-along hits from Smash Mouth, Bonnie Tyler, The Proclaimers, and more. 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

And we're off and running on hour number two of the Awesome Mix radio show. A couple of great tunes there. Kicking off with Garbage, Stupid Girl, Classic, and Billy Lockett there with Things Are Looking Up. That's the title track to his new album, which is available now. Hello, hope you're well. My name's Emma Scott. I'm here every week playing a couple of hours of awesome tunes back to back, all different genres, old ones, new ones. We've got live tracks, awesome 80s, awesome 90s songs as well, as chosen by you. And on the way next, the most exciting live band in London, according to Music Press. And now another band from London called Sweet Gorilla, a lovely bit of up-tempo pop, very summery. It's a good thing, and it really is a good thing, on the Awesome Mix radio show.

should have given you a bit of a warning before I play that song, because it does blow your mind, doesn't it? It's new from the UK's Chandra, and it's their reimagining of Puccini's Nessun Dorma to coincide with the start of the FIFA World Cup 2026. Of course, Pavarotti made it famous back in 1990. It's been used for the recent Winter Olympics as well. So there you go. New from Chandra, their take on Nessun Dorma. Before that, Man, Woman, Chainsaw, I played Only Girl. I've got Miles Smith on the way soon. I've got The Lost Gem and our awesome 80s track as well on the Awesome Mix Radio Show.

Miles Smith, Hold Me in the Dark on the Awesome Mix Radio Show from his upcoming album, My Mess, My Heart, My Life, which is out soon. And I played you the new one from the Rolling Stones before that, In the Stars, the lead track from their new album, Foreign Tongues, which is out in July. And it's Lost GM time now, where I get to play a song from a band who did very well at the time. They had some success, but then they disappeared, or the song just doesn't get played on the radio anymore these days. So let's sort that out. This week, it's one of my favourite songs from the late 1990s by a UK band called Electricity. They released a couple of albums on major labels back in the day. They played Glastonbury, appeared on TFI Friday a couple of times. They played over 180 gigs in 1998. And the video to the song I'm going to play was filmed in one take with a handheld camera. And lead singer Ali had to learn to sing the entire song phonetically in reverse while performing all of his physical movements backwards. Then the raw footage was played in reverse, so the movements appeared forward. So at the start of the video, the room Ali is walking through is destroyed. He's trashed it. He smashed windows. He's pulled wallpaper off the wall, all sorts of stuff. And by the end, it's all tidy again. So you can check it out on YouTube. Groundbreaking video, and well before Coldplay did it 4 years later with their video to The Scientist. But it's Morning Afterglow. It's Electricity, the lost gem this week on the Awesome Mix Radio Show.

Well, he describes it as Kentucky Fried Rockin' Country, a bit of groovy, gospel-tinged southern rock there. It's Kyle Daniel, it's Hard Travelin' Man. That's a great tune, isn't it? Good to get that one on the show again. I've got the SKBs on the way. I've got Rick Astley's new tune and our awesome 80s track as well on the Awesome Mix Radio Show.

So that's new from Rick Astley. It's called Raindrops, the title track to his new album. He's working with a full band these days. He used to play every instrument himself. I mean, that must have been a bit time-consuming. I don't think I'd like that. Oh, I'm going to go and play the bass now. Oh, and I've got to go and do the drum. Anyway, Rick Astley, sounding fine on the Awesome Mix radio show. It's Emma Scott here. Don't forget, if you've missed any of the previous shows, you can check them all out on Mixcloud. It's mixcloud.com/Emma Scott. I've got the new one from Kingfisher on the way next, after The Prying Eye from the UK's The Essence.

0: Irish trio called Kingfisher. They've been busy this year so far. Loads of live dates. And if you like that track, it is out now and it's featured on their album Halcyon. And once again, I can hardly believe how fast the show's gone. I will be back same time, same place next week right here. And still time for our awesome 80s track as chosen by a listener of the show.
1: Awesome Oldies.
0: And it's a song that Mark Needham has picked. He's been in touch via the contact form of awesomemixradioshow.com. Thank you very much, Mark. Good to hear from you. He's gone for a song which takes him back to his teenage years and the first album he bought with his pocket money. It's always a special one, isn't it, Mark? It was back in 1980. You've gone for classic AC/DC. The album was Back in Black. And this is the title track. Have a great week. Lots of love.

pocket money. It's always a special one, isn't it, Mark? It was back in 1980. You've gone for classic AC/DC. The album was Back in Black. And this is the title track. Have a great week. Lots of love.

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4: Two men from Manchester have been jailed for a combined total of 24 years over the death of a man they crashed into. Uwais Hussein was driving at speeds of over 130 miles per hour in a 30 zone while inhaling nitrous oxide with his passenger Usman Mahmoud. They were sentenced yesterday for killing 50-year-old Sylvester Ayobami. It's one of the first times a passenger has been sent to prison for helping someone cause a death through dangerous driving. Premier League winners Arsenal are just one game away from landing their first trophy on Europe's grandest stage as they face Champions League holders Paris Saint-Germain in the final later. It's a big day for Gunners fans and they're feeling good about their chances.
5: I'm very confident. Now we've won the Premier League, I think we're there, we're ready. Arteta's going to be there lifting the trophy.
4: Kick-off is at 5 p.m. And if the sun's shining where you are, enjoy it while you can. Forecasters say June will begin with heavy rain for many of us while temperatures will drop next week. That's the latest from Radio News Hub. I'm Grace McIntosh.
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1: 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You're

good morning and welcome along. It is indeed Island Vibrations, me, DJ Oz at the controls, taking you through until 1 o'clock today with some fantastic reggae music and more. Many thanks going out to Gigi and Jody for looking after you for the last couple of hours. And I'll tell you what, they played that bangarang song from a song from the Eurovision. Did you know that the word bangarang is actually a Jamaican word? It's a patois word meaning trouble or a beautiful kind of disorder. Kind of rowdy commotion and chaotic mischief. So there you go. And I've got to say, that song's kind of grown on me. They'll be back next week, of course, on Saturday morning from 9 o'clock. In the meantime, for the next couple of hours, you've got me, Oz at the controls. So taking you to 1 o'clock. Quick look at the weather across the area. It's going to be dry today with plenty of sunshine, maximum temperatures of 29 degrees. And tonight, a mix of cloudy conditions with clear periods. Light winds are becoming breezy across the south coast, minimum temperatures of 14 degrees. And a quick look at the roads across the area. On the A259 main road in Southbourne, traffic's returned to normal following an earlier accident on the A259 main road, both ways at Steen Road, St John's Roundabout. I think it's Steen or Stein Road, St John's Roundabout. And also on the A34 at Winchester, as usual, queuing traffic's on the A34 southbound before the M3 Junction 9 at the Winnall Roundabout. Delays there of up to 15 minutes. So we've got reggae music and more for the next couple of hours. What have I got lined up for you today? Going to take you back in time today. 1971, 81, 91, and a whole load of tracks from 2001. We've got brand new music, including a new one from Black Hero, new one from Courtney Cool, also a new one from Monty G. We've got the reggae charts top 10, and then we're going to go tropical style at the end of the final hour. But I think it's time to hit the show on the road. Get the show on the road. Time to go back in time.

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0: Help me make it through the night. Opening up today's show, taking it back to 1971. One of my all-time favourites. Love that song so, so much.
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0: Right, so we're going to be bashing through the decades real quick this morning. And next up, from 1981, the sounds of Bunny Wailer. Roosman Skanking. Just logged in, welcome along. Island Vibrations, me, DJ Oz, at the controls.

Rootsman Skankin from 1981, Buddy Whaler. Text lines are open if you'd like to get a shout out this morning. Let me know what you're up to. Also be interested to know if there's anything going on today that you'd like to let others know about in your area. 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Option one will get you through to the studio here in Chandlersford at the Hilton Chandlersford, which is where I'm sat right now. From 1991, one of my favourites again, Admiral Tibbet, Don't Try to Diss Me.

0: Don't try to diss me from 1991. I did say the first 30 minutes of the show, as usual, is taking you back in time. And I did say I was going to take you back through 1971, 81, 91. And next up, we've got a few tracks from the year 2001.
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0: Kicking off with this one, Mr. Beres Hammond. I remember this track when I was on my honeymoon, as it goes. Beres Hammond and Rockaway. If you just logged in, welcome along. It's Outreach Radio on your dial. 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

and Sweet Life. Before that, you had Beres Hammond and Rockaway. I've got one more for you from the 2001 selection, and then I've got some new music for you coming up very shortly. But next up, into the sounds of Sway and Tony Rebel. Last one in our back in time selection from 2001. This is Just Friends.

0: there you go. Taking it back to 2001 there, the sounds of Sway and Tony Rebel. Now, I'll tell you what, we have got some new music lined up for you, and I'm just going to get into it without further ado. A brand new one from Monty G. He's put out one, he's from the Bahamas, and he's released his new single, it arrived me yesterday evening. It's called Best Day, and it's on all digital platforms through Lion of Judah the Music Group. And yeah, just check this one out. It's such a nice track.
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Monty G. What a lovely track. It's called Best Day. It's the first single from his forthcoming album, which is called Life, Faith and Love Volume 1, which is due out on the 19th of June. So do look out for that. Monty G. Loving it. And I keep him in the new music. A track that arrived for me yesterday, Tea Time. Black Hero. He's got a brand new one out. Continuing the momentum from Strictly Good Vibes and Stepping Hot. This is his third release of 2026 and it's a track called New Life. Check this out. Island Vibrations, right here on Outreach Radio. 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

0: What do you think of that? Brand new one from Black Hero. A track called A New Life. Loving that. Now Courtney Cool has got something new out. Including various versions of the song. Let me let him tell you all about it.
1: 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Just released my new single called Jam.

0: arrived with me on Thursday evening this morning. Sat there called John Make the World Go Round. What do you think of that? Right, then next time I've got a little bit of a version excursion for you, a track that, rhythm that arrived me last week. Sean Paul's Dirty Rock Productions. Back at it again with something called The Brawling Rhythm. I'm going to give you a couple of tracks, or two or three tracks off that rhythm. Kicking off with this one from Sean Paul himself.
1: This is Island Vibration with DJ Oz.
0: Rolling rhythm. Kicking off with this one from Sean Paul. It's called Press.

0: on Sean Paul's Dirty Rock Productions. The project features performances for people like Busy Signal, Sean Paul, Sprague Benz, Charlie Black, Chiching Ching, Left Side, Future Fambo, Luca Band, Bushwhacker and Russ AJ, all bringing their own lyrical style and delivery to this rhythm. What do you think of that? First you had Sean Paul and Press Back, followed by Chiching Ching and Move Your Hips, and this one, Busy Signal, a track called Winner. Now, I'll tell you what, I've got something a little bit different to feature today. Big Mountain has got together with Honor Rebel with a new anthem called Forever Yours. Highly anticipated, it's marking the second musical link up between the two powerhouse acts, following their favourite single, you may recall, it was called If Only I Knew. This is one of the standout records from Honor Rebel's upcoming 14th studio album called Winner Circle, which is scheduled for release on June the 26th. I'm going to play you a couple of versions of that track right now.
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0: It's Big Mountain alongside Honor Rebel, the reggae version of a track called Forever Yours.

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Big Mountain alongside Honor Rebel. Forever Yours, their reggae version of the track. They've done a few versions of it. One of them's an EDM, electronic dance music mix. It's mad. There's a pop version, and there's this other version, which they call the VXXK Groovy Pop Remix. Not strictly reggae music, but it is a reggae artist, so I'm going to play it because it's interesting when you hear a reggae track and then you hear that they've actually made a completely different version of the track, which is a pop remix version. It's actually really catchy. Really good. Amazing what they can do, I tell you. Big Mountain, Honor Rebel.

Mountain alongside Honourable. A track called Forever Yours. I kind of like it. Right, speaking of Honourable, a track that came out earlier in the month, just to hit the reset button and get it back into a reggae style. And to be honest with you, because it's such a good old rhythm, it's the old Love Bump rhythm, which you may recognise. I'm going to give you one more from Honourable. Take me back to the early part of this month. I think this came out around about the 4th of May, and it's called Wake Up With You.

and Wake Up With You from earlier this month on the Love Bump Rhythm. Oh, I do love that. Right, next time I'm going to throw it back to last week, a track that arrived with me last week. I thought I'd give it another drop this week. Shaka Demus, Pliers, Tanta Metro and Devontae, they've got together with this one. It's called Jealous.

Nicodemus, Liars, Santa Metro, and Devontae, and a track they called Jealous. Right, very quickly before we get to the top of the hour, I'm going to squeeze in one more track that arrived last week. Building the anticipation for his up-and-coming album, which I think is going to be called Lottery. Also got a feature tracks alongside Ferris Hammond, Dexter Dapps, Jeremiah, and possibly others, I believe. But this is Shaggy and Jeremiah, and this is Lottery.